0: 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Lincoln Nora John 8095, Lincoln Nora John 8095, past the intersection of Garfield.
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0: 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I have it in the chat.
1: In regards to that individual, she's got two band notices. 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
0: Dirty New York, Lincoln King Adam 6916. Lincoln King Adam 6916. Gonna be in a 900 block of South Street.
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0: You respond to the area 1009 Orchard for a parking complaint. Caller stated there's a car parked in a handicapped spot described as a light Honda. License plate King Sam Young 2871.
1: 10-4.

0: 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Smith and South on a 30. Stand by for please.
1: Lincoln Henry Frank 7547. I'm going to be at 10 Black North Division. I'm secure. It's in a portal.

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Engine 130, Engine 131, Ladder 58, the Peekskill Middle School, 212, 212 Ringgold Street, between Hudson Avenue and Elm Street, Commercial 1. 2113, 68.

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1: 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Do you want to go to Washington Street side? 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
1: It's a negative. I'm with 6-1, just got flagged down for an NPA on 1100 block of Brown Street.
0: 10-4, can you give me a quick 10-5?
1: 10-4.
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0: 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Also, New York, Lincoln Robert George 6989. 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
1: Still working on it.
0: 10-4.
2: Three four four. So I got to receive an additional activation from 212 Ringgold Street.
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0: That works. 131 awaiting school district representation.
2: Okay, malfunction. Leasing the truck at 130, you're holding the balance at 2150.

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0: 4844. 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
1: Negative. You clear the MV?
0: That's affirmative. We're at 10-2 from here.
1: 10-4. 6-1 and 5-4. Can you head up to the 1500 block of Boulevard Avenue? The caller is on Riverview. States he believes it's 1588 Boulevard for loud music or for loud noise. Appears to be there watching the basketball game at the rear of the house, screaming, yelling, playing extremely loud.
0: 10-4. 5-4, copy.

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0: The problem zone's been disabled. 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
0: B4, heard through the grapevine up here that Hudson Valley Hospital was on diversion, is that correct?
1: That is affirmative.
0: Received, we'll update which hospital we're going to here momentarily.
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0: 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Cops will argue and do verbal. He's waiting outside.
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about it. Springfield 5-7. Second ambulance requested. Motor vehicle accident. Roll over. 243 Route 22 eastbound. 243 Route 22 eastbound. From the Acura dealership. Motor vehicle accident. Roll over.

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1: 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It's going to be directly in front of the Acura dealership.

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0: Unit 6 arrived to 1 Store Gardens, Apartment D, for a welfare check. 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
1: 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B1 and NG130 are still there.
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1: 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It seems like there's an open mic blocking something off, but me and Hawk are clear.
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0: Command to headquarters. 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
1: Timeout.
0: Copy, 806.

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0: Copy out one male in the stairwell, James Street Ramp, top level. Was secure. Can you 32 and name date of birth? Two last names. Zambrano Quinones. Zebra Adam Michael Boy Robert Adam Nancy Ocean. Queen Union Ida Nancy Ocean Nancy Eddie Sam. First name Pedro, common spelling. July 8th, 93.

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60 Control, Peak Skill Back, additional call, 35, Medic 200-130, Bear Mountain Parkway, eastbound in the area of Carhartt Avenue, in a taxi for a person having seizures. It's Peak Skill Back, 35, Medic 200-130, Bear Mountain Parkway, eastbound in the area of Carhartt Avenue. In the back of a taxi for a person having seizures, 620-1123.

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It looks like it was westbound. I think they might have gotten off on Highland. Rapidosa, so it's in the area of the entrance at Dunbar.

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0: safety control, peaks go back, additional call, 35 medic, 20130. Route 9, northbound, the Welcher Avenue ramp, in a red Prius, male with chest pain. Peaks go back, additional call, 35 medic, 20130. Route 9, northbound, at the Welcher Avenue ramp, for a red Toyota Prius with a man with chest pain. 620, 1300 hours.
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switch to control. Peaks go back, eight driver or EMT needed for Route 9 northbound, Welcher Avenue for chest pains. Eight driver or EMT needed, 620-1302.

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0: Yeah, just advise other incoming units. It appears it's going to be south of Welcher Avenue. We're still attempting to locate.
1: Where is it? You saw it south of Welcher Avenue, or you still have not seen it?
0: We're just passing Welcher now. I'll advise.
1: Where is it?

0: 130-131. Good. We're going to be cleared of 1000 Union. Do you want us to head down by you guys?
1: Negative, we're good. 131 in control. We're going to be on scene with the red Prius. It is Route 9 southbound, just south of Welcher Avenue.
2: Received.
3: It's going to be Route 9 southbound, just south of Welcher.
2: 1132.
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0: 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If there's any violations associated, please.
1: Ten four.

0: 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We're going to be clear Route 9. 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Vehicles being left on the shoulder, and we advise State PD.
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0: 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You can stand down. 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
1: 30, Route 9, on ramp northbound from Hot Hudson. Lincoln Henry Frank, 8226.

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0: 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Unknown at this time. What's going on?
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0: 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Louis Sari Tenasaka at Offing. Negative 34.
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0: 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Respond for 1016. BMP between Highland and Division. They're on the side of the road.
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0: 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It's going to be New York, Lincoln, William, 5062. Lincoln, William, in 5062.
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0: 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Mary Baker Robert, 4148. 2nd 32, New York, Henry Yankee Henry, 8701. 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

0: 3854. CID ending is 215 AUO. Are we clear for the field?
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1: I'm going to be 30 with New York. Lincoln X-ray Adam 1506. Lincoln X-ray Adam 1506. South and Washington.

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0: You're at 2 Central in front of Wells Fargo for a welfare check. There's a male in the middle of the street.
1: 10-4, I was just about to dispatch that. 6-1, can you head over there?
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0: 60 Patrol, Peekskill Vac 35, Medic 3, Engine 130, Central Avenue and Nelson Avenue. For a man down, possible intox, unable to ambulate. Peekskill Vac 35, Medic 3, Engine 130, Central Avenue and Nelson Avenue. For a man down, possible intox, unable to ambulate. 620-1749.
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0: 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Spawn for a parking complaint, Bowman Towers, spot 22. A Jeep is going to be parked in the spot that doesn't belong.
1: Simple.

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2: 4.
3: 5-2, that vehicle is moved. Can you show me response to Nelson?
0: 10-4. 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
1: Go ahead.
0: 601-792-128.
2: 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Julio Melgar. 10-4-7. 844-52.
0: Go, Bravo.
2: Yeah, I think you can clear. I think I'm walking.
0: Stand by one.
1: 844-253.
0: Gotcha.
1: Both parties are in-house. History of physical domestics. There's no OPs.
0: Tablet.

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0: OP, check my name.
1: Good.
0: Last name is going to be Bravo, common spelling. First name, Maria, common spelling. Middle initial, I as in Ida. Date of birth, 2/17/1971 on a female.
1: 2/17/1971.
0: Check that, 2/17/71.
1: That's going to be negative.
0: 10-4.

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0: 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I have a job number.
1: 05025. 05025. When you're able to break some units, let me know.
0: 10-4.
2: 5-4-4-4, I'm available. What do you got?
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0: you guys want to go to 826 John Street, 826 John Street, we got a third-party call from a family member stating that two people who have a stay-away order of protection are together at that residence.
1: I did verify the stay-away OP.
2: Copy.
0: There's no domestic. They're just together. Apartment 2.
2: What are the names?
0: Male is going to be an Isaro Kukal.

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0: 4-4 to 5-2. 5-2.
1: 10-6, walk in.

0: caller stated it was his wife. There is going to be two people listed. One looks like a 3 or 4 year old child. The other one is, first name is Indira, Ida Nora David, Ida Robert Adam, date of birth of 89.
1: Full date of birth and last name, and is it Stay Away?
0: Full Stay Away, first name Indira, Ida Nora David, Ida Robert Adam, last name Tom Union John, Adam Boy. Second last name, George Adam Michael, Adam Robert Robert Ocean. Date of birth, 11-7-89. 11-7-89. Do you want the child also?
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1: Definitely.

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Usually request for one ladder truck, 248 Hamilton, for standby for a work and structure fire at Brick Heights. Timeout 1926.

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